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32 flavors from Ani DeFranco, WFUV 90.7. It's Emma P bringing you the tunes this Monday night. Casey Musgraves is bringing us the music later in the month. She's coming to Madison Square Garden August 31st and September 1st. She had a new album just out May 1st called Middle of Nowhere. This song from it is Mexico Honey.

0: Keeping it close to home with New York City's own Vampire Weekend. That's Harmony Hall on WFUV 90.7. This is Emma P letting you know that FUV and the Bowery Presents welcome the Beths to Basilica Hudson in Hudson, New York on Thursday, September 24th. 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

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This is Emma P. Got a new song for you now from Sylvan Esso, this one called Hot Slob.

0: 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Also heard one of my summer favorites from Wilco, Heavy Metal Drummer. 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I've got Jack Johnson coming up, plus new Biba Doobie. 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

London's Biba Doobie will be at MSG October 15th. That song you heard from her was Sun Has Set, a single off of Pylon, her album which arrives September 18th. 90.7 WFUV, it's Emma P bringing you Janet Jackson.

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0: 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It's MFE on the airwaves this Monday, August 10th, 90.7. 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

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This is Emma P. getting the week started with you guys. Hope you're having as much fun as I am. I've got new music to bring you now from Leon Bridges. He's got an album on the way. His fifth studio album, Happiness Anytime, comes out next month, September 25th. Happiness Anytime, his website says the album's title serves as both a mission statement and an invitation. It's music you can put on no matter how you're feeling and be immediately transported somewhere coastal and warm. Here's a single from it, aptly titled Light the Way, Leon Bridges on FUV.

0: Member supported WFUV 90.7 with Billie Eilish, Lost Cause. This is Emma P. Got a Spoon and the Killers queued up. 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

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WFUV 90.7 came out of Spoon, the Hardest Cut. It's Emma P. It's Monday, August 10th, and I've got a pretty cool collaboration to bring you now from Snow Patrol and Kylie Minogue. This is These Alarms.

0: the incomparable Brittany Howard with What Now on WFUV 90.7. This is Emma P. letting you know that FUV supports the public theater and welcomes Taylor Mack and Matt Ray, Songs from Bark of Millions, with free performances Friday through Sunday, September 18th through 20th at the revitalized Delacorte Theater in Central Park. MacArthur Fellowship winner Taylor Mack and Obie Award-winning composer Matt Ray reunite to share songs from their rock opera Meditations on Queerness, Bark of Millions. The evening will be a blend of performance, live music, and drag spectacle inspired by queer figures, both past and present. 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It's Taylor Mack and Matt Ray, Songs from Bark of Millions, September 18th through 20th at the Delacorte Theater with media support from FUV.
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New from Jesse Wells, title track from his recent record, Masks Off, on WFUV 90.7. Also the West Coast sisterly trio Heim with The Wire. It's Emma P. spending a little more time with you guys this Monday evening, keeping the music flowing with Lucy Dacus. You told

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Squeeze, serving up black coffee in bed on WFUV 90.7. This is Emma P. Got just a couple more songs to bring you this hour, and then we'll be concluding our time together. Thanks for hanging. 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This is Emma Peeven, your host this Monday, August 10th. Thanks so much for tuning in. I'll see you guys soon. Have a great rest of your week. I'll leave you with a recent track now from Baby Rose. 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
0: What do you suppose we should do?
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0: I know.
1: Man, I've never seen Sharon look so bad before.
0: I did once before, but this is pretty bad.
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1: 3 years on the local circuit, played twice at the county fair, and the second time Ben, our friend who worked the business, and said a guy from a label was there. 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And there was love in the air, and all the money was there, and we were going on tour with Candlebox.

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It's War, the band War. Why can't we be friends on WFUV? That is a good question. 4 minutes after six. I mean, if the members of Fleetwood Mac could reconcile, maybe there is hope for you and me. I'm corny. 73 degrees. We'll go up to about 88 this afternoon, so pretty much like yesterday. It's going to get hot and sticky, and a chance for afternoon showers and thunderstorms. Coming up, music from the Black Keys. I'll tell you about the question of the day. We'll get to this new one here from Phoebe Bridgers. You can count this as an anti-war song.

0: The Black Keys and Wild Child coming out of a new one from Phoebe Bridgers. Coming up, something new from Devin Gilfillian. And we could go back a ways for something from Sade. I'm Corny. You can go back a ways and listen to this past weekend's specialty shows on demand in the WFUV archives. So, for example, if you missed Don McGee's conversation with Tom Rush on Mixed Bag or any of our other weekend specialty shows, you can listen on demand. And likewise, for the WFUV question of the day, we're looking for songs about second chances. You can come back to this if need be, and then listen for a set of requests about trying again. We'll do that later on this morning.
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Sade on WFUV from the Diamond Life album and their Smooth Operator. Coming up, we'll mix it up with Pixies' Vampire Weekend, and this is a new one from Devin Gilfillian.

0: It's Vampire Weekend, a band from right here in New York City, and that's from their debut album, naming that track after a bus route here in New York, the M79. Coming up, we'll get to another New Yorker, Corny, with you, coming to you from the Bronx, where we've got 73 degrees, going to be warm and steamy today with a high around 88, and that could bring a round of afternoon showers and thunderstorms. 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

0: singing about chemistry, it's Gigi Perez on FUV. Coming up, something from M83 and Feist. 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

on WFUV. It's Feist, My Moon, My Man, at about 3 minutes after seven on this Tuesday morning. Coming up, something from Duran Duran, the Afghan Whigs. Going to be another hot and humid one with a high around 88 by this afternoon. That's when you could have some showers and thunderstorms moving into the area. Right now, 72 in Central Park. I'm Corny O'Connell, and this is a newcomer from Pittsburgh. It's Kells.

0: You never know what you're going to hear next on FUV. Maybe Foo Fighters, maybe newcomer Annabelle Dinda. That's 10 minutes after 7 on a Tuesday morning. Question of the day coming up later this morning. 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

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And up next, newcomer Annabelle Dinda. And in this song, she'll do whatever you wanna.

0: On WFUV, it's a track from Gorillaz featuring Bad Bunny, Tormenta. Coming up, something new from Death Cab for Cutie, something from Dawes. 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

On WFUV, Death Cab for Cutie, coming up, a news update. We'll also get to something from Florence and the Machine. And this is Dawes.

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0: Scissor Sisters and Take Your Mama on WFUV at 11 minutes before 8 o'clock on this Tuesday morning. Corny O'Connell with you. Let me ask you a question. You're not thinking of getting back with your ex, are you? Girl, after all he's put you through, you're just setting yourself up for more heartache. Now, another way that you could set yourself up for disappointment is by putting in a request for the question of the day and expecting that I will play it. We're looking for songs about taking a second chance, starting over, trying again, perhaps with an ex, at WFUV.org/question or through the WFUV mobile app. Let's see if your request gets played later on. Right now, we've got your news in 90 seconds with Janice Kirkell.
1: Residents of New York City's Colombian community are closely following the aftermath of a powerful earthquake in Colombia that caused widespread destruction in Cali and other cities, while rescue crews race to reach people believed trapped beneath collapsed buildings. Luigi Mangione is set to return to court today for the last scheduled pretrial conference before jury selection begins next month in his state murder case. This could be the last time Mangione is seen in public before jury selection starts on September 8th. A judge on Staten Island granted a temporary restraining order on the Pied à Terre tax, pausing enforcement while a lawsuit brought by a group of homeowners moves forward. The pause did not last long, though, as the city filed court papers to appeal the ruling, a move that blocks the judge's order from going into effect. Charlie XCX will release a limited number of $25 Angel tickets this week for her upcoming music, fashion, film tour. The request period for the discounted tickets closes tomorrow at 2:59 a.m. via Ticketmaster. 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

Dire Straits saying, let's go down to the waterline. Good day for that, as we're going to get up to the upper 80s with a chance of an afternoon shower or a thunderstorm, isolated chance of that. But yeah, it's going to be warm and humid today, starting off at 74 in Central Park right now. I'm Corny, going to get to music from Morrissey and PJ Harvey, and this is the latest from Lola Young.

0: On WFUV, it's Suedehead from Morrissey, coming out of the latest from Lowly Young. And coming up, I'll pick out something from The Cure. I'm Corny O'Connell with you weekday mornings. 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

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Coming up, Maggie Rogers, Bruce Springsteen, and this is Michigander with a new one called Freaking Out.

0: Bruce Springsteen from Tunnel of Love with Brilliant Disguise on FUV. I'll pick out something from the double album, Exile on Main Street, in a bit. 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

Beaches in Tennessee from Cage the Elephant. That's their latest on WFUV. Coming up, something from Mitski, and right now it's the Stones.

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0: On WFUV, it's Snail Mail and a track she calls Heat Wave. Now, haven't had a technical heat wave, but we have had temperatures in the mid to upper 80s, and you can expect more of that this afternoon with showers and thunderstorms. 74 degrees right now in Central Park. 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
1: Residents of New York City's Colombian community are closely following the aftermath of a powerful earthquake in Colombia that caused widespread destruction in Cali and other cities, while rescue crews race to reach people believed trapped beneath collapsed buildings. Luigi Mangione is set to return to court today for the last scheduled pretrial conference before jury selection begins next month in his state murder case. This could be the last time Mangione is seen in public before jury selection starts on September 8th. A judge on Staten Island granted a temporary restraining order on the pied-à-terre tax, pausing enforcement while a lawsuit brought by a group of homeowners moves forward. The pause did not last long, though, as the city filed court papers to appeal the ruling, a move that blocks the judge's order from going into effect. Charlie XCX will release a limited number of $25 angel tickets this week for her upcoming music, fashion, film tour. The request period for the discounted tickets closes tomorrow at 2:59 a.m. via Ticketmaster. 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
0: And here's a new one called Field Song from Monrovia.

Digital Witness from St. Vincent on WFUV. It's just past 9 o'clock on this Tuesday morning. Corny here. We've got 75 degrees, heading for a warm and humid afternoon with a high around 88 and a chance of scattered afternoon showers and thunderstorms. Coming up, we'll do a question of the day. And right now, it's the latest from Casey Musgraves on FUV.

0: It's Hozier on WFUV. He takes his coffee black and his whiskey neat. How do you take yours? Corny here. We're going to do a question of the day next. Now, FUV and the Bowery Presents welcome the Beths to Basilica Hudson in Hudson, New York on Thursday, September 24th. 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
0: 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I'm Corny O'Connell. So let's say you missed Don McGee's conversation with Tom Rush this past Saturday on Mixed Bag. 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You can go back and check out the weekend specialty programs in the archives. You get a second chance to hear them. And so we are looking for song requests from you this morning about second chances, about trying again. Thanks for putting those in at WFUV.org/question or through the WFUV mobile app. And we're going to start with a request that came from listeners Sasha, Dave from Poughkeepsie, Kent from Maywood, Rory in Ridgewood, New Jersey, and Jeff B., all picking out a song called Working My Way Back to You from Spinners.

0: It's the Haim Sisters, and they want you back on WFUV. Lots of songs there about wanting to take someone back. Persuasion from Richard and Teddy Thompson. Coldplay, the live version sung by Amy Mann of The Scientist. And started it with Spinners, Working My Way Back to You. By request from listeners such as Kevin from Stanford, Nehemiah, Hank from Maplewood, Garth in Bedford Hills, David in Indy, John from Hoboken, Greg in Upper Montclair, Al in Upper Montclair, Brenda and Ed from Verona, among others. My name's Corny. We do a question of the day every weekday morning at this time. 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

You too, with the new one, Calle del Sueños. That's what Bono translates it to in Spanish. It's Street of Dreams on WFUV. Coming up, we'll get to something from Amy Winehouse and LCD Sound System. I'm Corny, and FUV and the Bowery Presents welcome Jim James, solo acoustic, to the Town Hall on Thursday, December 3rd. 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

0: It's LCD Sound System taking us up to the end of the morning show with Dance Yourself Clean. 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

The Cars with Candy O on WFUV. Me, I'm Elise Ali. Hope you are doing well this terrific Tuesday. We have an awesome wave of music for you, including a track from the British band Alt-J. But first, let me light the way with this great new one from Leon Bridges. It's off his album, Happiness Anytime, and we could use it right about now.

0: Some creepy undertones on that song, but so catchy. Breeze Blocks from Alt J, going back to their awesome Wave release from 2012, and new music from Leon Bridges. I am Elise Alley, got one for the kids in America by a British musician, in fact. Stick around to hear a Kim Wilde track, but right now, hear this. 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That's singer-songwriter Monrovia with support from Sydney Rose and Sarah Julia at Brooklyn Steel, September 15th. 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
1: We were really interested in recording it the opposite way of how we did the first time. It was amazing. It was beautiful doing with our friends Scott Tallreed and Jack Henry. But we want to try going into a studio for 2 weeks and then you're out and you're done. When we met with John Congleton, he never set out to go to LA to make a record. 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

0: 37 degrees from Frico here on FUV, a live version of that song. 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I am Elisa Lee. Coming up, we'll take our masks off and listen to Jesse Wells. That is the title track off of his powerful new album. 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

0: Maggie's Farm from Bobby D on WFUV, along with a new one from Jesse Wells, title track off his new record, Masks Off. And he actually performed that in our very own Studio A. You can see video of it if you so desire. It's on our website at WFUV.org, or ask the internet to show it to you. They've got all the stuff. I am Elisa Lee here on the radio. Thank you so much for tuning in this Tuesday. I want to get to music from Laura Marling, who, by the way, is releasing a new album of Raffi covers. Isn't that interesting? You know, she's a parent now, so, you know, she earnestly really enjoys the music and says that it's a logical next step for her. But we'll take a few steps back and pluck a song from her 2020 album, Song for Our Daughter. A few steps back. This is Held Down on FUV.
1: Yeah.

Such a great band, Fontaines D.C., here on FUV, and one of my favorite songs of theirs. I remember watching them perform it at Hammerstein Ballroom last year, and luckily I was, you know, on the balcony for the show, and I was looking down and I saw like three different mosh pits. And I was like, oh God, thank you for not letting me be in that mosh pit. I would break a hip at this point. Anyway, I think they're going to be coming back with a new album soon. They just released a couple of new songs. I don't have them on me yet, but I'm going to get them. I think as soon as I get them, I will play them for you. But first, here's All I Need from Marabou State on FUV.

0: Such a great song from Marabou State, All I Need, the name of that track. And you can listen to an interview that Kara Manning did with the band when they stopped by WFUV, and it's really interesting. We also heard from Fontaine's DC here on FUV, and coming up, I will get to a new one from Nate Amos, whom you might know from his work with his band Water From Your Eyes, but he also has a solo project called This Is Lorelei, and I'll play you something from that in just a little bit. Right now, I'll let you know that FUV supports Jazz House Kids and the 17th Annual Montclair Jazz Festival Downtown Jamboree this Saturday, August 15th. 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Also, Diane Reeves, Christian McBride, Big Band, and Bilal, and many more. Info at montclairjazzfestival.org. That's the Montclair Jazz Festival Downtown Jamboree this Saturday, August 15th, supported in part by a grant from the New Jersey Department of State Division of Travel and Tourism, and with media support from FUV.
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0: Work. I am Elise Ellie on the radio with that new song from Nate Amos. Of course, he's putting out music under the moniker This Is Lorelei, and is back with an album called The Singer in My Band Under That, and it's coming out in September, and he's actually coming out to New York City this fall. In November, he'll play Webster Hall and Warsaw, and I will play one of the new songs right now. Billy Came Back from This Is Lorelei on FUV.

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I am Elisa Ali. Thank you so much for tuning in. Gonna bring the sunshine now. That is the album from Jungle. And here's the wave from it on member supported WFUV.

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2: 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I am Alisa Ali. Thank you so very much for tuning in. We're going to take it off with the Donnas in a little bit. But right now, let me tell you that FUV and Live Nation welcome The Fray with Dashboard Confessional to Stone Pony Summer Stage on Wednesday, August 19th and Saturday, August 22nd at Northwell at Jones Beach Theater. 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That's The Fray with Dashboard Confessional at Stone Pony Summer Stage, August 19th and Jones Beach, August 22nd. 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

Iggy Pop singing about being the passenger, I believe, in David Bowie's car. I am Elise Ali. Thank you so much for tuning in. We got the Donnas in there with a dynamic, a dynamite song called Take It Off. And rumor has it Adele is going to be on the playlist today. Stick around to hear her. Right now, hear Johnny Blue Skies and the Dark Clouds off the new album Mutiny After Midnight. Don't let go. It's FUV.

0: Doing a little soul coughing here on the radio at 90.7 FM and WFUV.org. That was Circles. I don't need to walk around in circles. But you know who does need to walk around in circles sometimes? Dogs. They do that. They walk around in a circle before they can get comfy and sit down. It's so cute. Coming up, we are going to get to a great new song from Biba Doobie. But first, I got to tell you this. FUV and the Barry Presents welcome the Linda Lindas to Brooklyn Steel on Thursday, October 8th. 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That's the Linda Lindas at Brooklyn Steel on Thursday, October 8th with opener De Visage from the Barry Presents with support from FUV.
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2: 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And thanks.

There's Biba Doobie with a great kiss-off song called Sun Has Set here on WFUV. It's off her fourth album, Pylon. And we also heard MGMT. I hope I didn't shock you like an electric eel with that song, Electric Feel. I feel like playing some REM for you right now, and I'll give you the finest work song they have.

0: fun little indie pop song for you from the LA band Electric Guest that was called Dollar. We heard Paper Planes from MIA, and I am going to bring you a hot New York slice today, my friends. That is coming up just after noon. But right now, let's step into the newsroom and get a news update in 90 seconds on FUV.
1: Luigi Mangione is set to appear in court this morning in New York City. Mangione stands accused of shooting and killing UnitedHealthcare CEO Brian Thompson in December 2024. Today marks the final chance for the prosecution and defense to finalize details regarding how much the press and public will be able to see of his state trial. The current plan limits media coverage to just 6 journalists. Mangione's team is pushing for the entire trial to be televised. Jury selection for the case will begin on September 8th. A safety upgrade is coming to Newark Airport. A new surface movement radar is being installed there today. The technology is aimed at preventing runway collisions by helping air traffic controllers better track planes and other vehicles at the airport. Top transportation officials are scheduled to be at the hub to mark the occasion, including Transportation Secretary Sean Duffy. This comes after a deadly runway incident at LaGuardia in March left two

0: pilots dead and dozens of people injured. The opening night matchups for the 2026-2027 NBA season have been announced. On October 20th, the New York Knicks will face off against the Philadelphia 76ers, who have added LeBron James and the Celtics' Jaylen Brown to their lineup in the offseason. The Knicks will raise their 2026 championship banner in Madison Square Garden that day, ahead of the game. Seaport Cinema's summer outdoor movie lineup continues tonight with a free screening of 13 Going on 30 on the Heineken River Deck at Pier 17. The movie will begin at sundown, around 8 p.m. Seating is first come, first serve. 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I'm Nathan Ray, and that's your news in 90 seconds on FUV.
1: 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I'm Elisa Ali here with new music from Social Distortion. Mike Ness is back with a new song about his wife of more than three decades. A lovely little tribute to her called Tonight. And by the way, the video features his son. His son, Johnny, is in the video, I guess, playing him. Anyway, I'm playing Social Distortion right now. It's Tonight on FUV.

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0: 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I am Elisa Ali, so pleased to bring you a New York Slice. Of course, New York Slice is our local music feature, and we've got a great one for you today.
1: It's coming to you fresh. New Yorkers do it best. You're biased till you try it, then you'll have to agree. The best slices in NYC.
0: Or in Asbury Park, as the case may be today, with today's featured artist, Corey Blair, who is a singer, songwriter, producer, and multi-instrumentalist from Asbury Park. Her music moves between the worlds of indie rock, Americana, and synth pop, all with an intimate, unflinching lyrical voice. She just released her debut EP, Midheaven, and it's a collection of songs about distance, grief, homecoming, and the quiet realizations of time passing. I want to play you a song from it. Here's Paolo. It's Corey Blair on WFUV.

0: That's Paolo from the new Corey Blair EP, Midheaven, which is out now. And you can catch her performing with Nicole Atkins at Songwriters on the Beach in Bradley Beach on Thursday, August 27th. And find out more about Corey Blair on WFUV.org/NYSlice. 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

And that, my friends, is The New Abnormal. The Adults Are Talking from that album, The New Abnormal from The Strokes. I am Elise Alley. Thank you so much for tuning in. Nick Carpenter is back with a new medium build album. It is called King of Having Fun, and it's out in September. And I want to play you a track from it that is about a character named Steve who is incapable of being emotional without his tools. So we'll listen to it now. Here's Home Depot on FEV.

0: 16 Saltines from Jack White's Blunderbuss on WFUV. I am Elise Alley. Thank you so very much for tuning in this terrific Tuesday. Coming up, we are going to get to a very popular song from Not a Surf. Right now, though, let me tell you that FUV and the Barry presents Welcome the Jayhawks to the Town Hall on Friday, October 23rd. Tickets and info at barrypresents.com. That's the Jayhawks, October 23rd at the Town Hall in Manhattan. 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
3: Hey, I got Penny. 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

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You know, when one finger points the blame, the other four, or at least three, point back at you. Me, I'm Elisa Ali. What's Wrong With Me, a song from Olivia Rodrigo and Robert Smith of The Cure fame, and I actually love that song. It's off Olivia's album. You seem pretty sad for a girl so in love. I am in love with the sound of Sam Beam's voice. It really beckons you to kind of come closer and listen more intently. I love his album, too, The Creek Drank the Cradle. This is the opening track from it. I'll play for you now, Lion's Mane from Iron and Wine on FUV.

0: Thinking of playing that song on Friday on the Fuv Boat. What do you think? Should I do that? Sleepyhead from Passion Pit here on FUV. Me, I'm Elise Alley. Now I'm in it. Haim in there. And coming up, a new one from Alabama Shakes. Stick around to see how this all shakes out on the radio. Right now, though, let me tell you that FUV welcomes Nation of Language with The Pains of Being Pure at Heart and Annika to Brooklyn Paramount on Saturday, September 19th. 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
0: 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I'm your friendly ghost in the machine, Elise Alley. Hope you are doing well this Tuesday afternoon. I want to play you a new one from Alabama Shakes, who are returning later this month with a new record called I Must Be Dreaming. Here's the optimistic track, I Feel Hope Coming, from it on FUV.

A very cool song from the band L7, Pretend We're Dead, here on WFUV. Me, I'm Elise Alley. Thank you so much for tuning in. Speaking of cool, Phoebe Bridgers. The Coolest is back with a new record called Lost Weekend, and we get Lost Boys from it, and her bandmates from Boy Genius are on this song as well.

0: That's another love from Tom Odell on WFUV. I'm Alisa Ellie. Thank you so much for tuning in. You know, Tom did a marquee show for us at the Bitter End. You can check that out if you so desire. 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Coming up, I've got a number one record for you. 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

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I am Elise Alley. Thank you so much for tuning in, listening to Living Color's Cult of Personality. We got In the Street with Big Star, and coming up, we'll take a train in vain. 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

0: I love those last couple of lines. Weave my disgust into fame and watch how fast they run to the flame. Liz Phair with Help Me Mary here on FUV. Me, I'm Elisa Ellie. Thank you for tuning in. We rocked the Clash in there with Train in Vain. And we will hear from the French band Phoenix in just a little bit. Right now, I'll tell you that FUV and the Barry presents Welcome Turnstile to Forest Hill Stadium on Wednesday, September 23rd for the Never Enough Tour Part 2. 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That's Turnstile with Clips and Julie, Wednesday, September 23rd at Forest Hill Stadium from the Barry presents in partnership with FUV.
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That's Lola Young from down here on FUV. You can catch her at the All Things Go Festival at Forest Hill Stadium. 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

0: Emily King with a fun song called Can't Hold Me, which she actually performed in our very own Studio A. You can see the video of that performance. It's on YouTube. Thanks for hanging with me, Alisa Lee, here on FUV. 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
0: Hey, thanks so much for hanging with me, Alisa Lee. This Tuesday afternoon, I got a hot-blooded new track from the Portland, Oregon duo New Constellations to share with you. And I will play it for you now. And stick around for Dennis Elsis, who's up next at 2. Enjoy the rest of your day, and I'll catch you back on the radio tomorrow morning at 10 a.m. Alisa Lee out.

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Led Zeppelin. Yes, Led Zeppelin. With the mandolin. With Robert Plant. With a woman named Sandy Denny singing a duet with Robert Plant. Sandy Denny of Fairport Convention. Sandy Denny, a well-known British folk artist of that period. And Led Zeppelin from the same album that contains Stairway to Heaven, Led Zeppelin IV and the Battle of Evermore. It's Dennis Elsis. Happy Tuesday. This is new music from Brandon Flowers. It's called Plans.

0: from the album Crash. That's Crash Into Me, Dave Matthews Band. And Brandon Flowers stepping out of the Killers for his solo effort called Thrasher. Brandon Flowers and Plans. 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

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Those are Arctic Monkeys. And before that, Delta 5 with Mind Your Own Business. 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

0: Soundgarden's Rusty Cage. Foster the People gave us Houdini. Before that, Sylvanesso, their new one called Hot Slob. 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

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Jack Johnson gave us Flake. Interesting piece about Jack Johnson over the weekend in the New York Times. 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

0: The Marías with Run Your Mouth. 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

0: Some Might Say. That's Oasis. And Death Cab for Cutie before that. And Stone Over Water. 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

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Suki Waterhouse before that, her latest super sad. 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

0: Let Me Go from the band Cake. Nirvana gave us Breed, and starting off, Better Man, new music from the band Slow Pulp. 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

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Kells, the artist, the song Gone. On WFUV, we heard Seal and Crazy. It's Dennis Elsis. Is the string section here yet?

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band Prefab Sprout, 1985 British band Prefab Sprout, their album called Steve McQueen and the song When Love Breaks Down. On WFUV, this is the latest from Casey Musgraves, Mexico Honey.

0: Michael Kiwanuka's Home Again on WFUV. Mexico Honey before that, recent release from Casey Musgraves. 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

Mad World. Great song. Couple of good covers of that one too, but that's the original Tears for Fears with Mad World. Thievery Corporation before it with Lebanese Blonde. It's Dennis Elsis, the latest from revivalists, Heartstop.

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2: 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And we were in a Cracker Barrel parking lot on tour, just sleeping overnight, and woke up and it was the Albuquerque Hot Air Balloon Fest. So everything kind of came from that. I've never been one who's like worshipped tour records from bands because sometimes they can be kind of corny, but it kind of naturally happened and I love it for what it is.
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0: Choo. 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

His name is Vince Staples. Vince Staples' new one called Cotton. Hole Before That and Celebrity Skin. Back to the mid-90s for Sunvolt. Here's Windfall.

0: If it makes you happy, then why am I so sad? 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
1: Today, Connecticut residents are heading to the polls. That's because it's primary day. Governor Ned Lamont is running for a historic third term and faces challenges from State Representative Josh Elliott and State Senator Ryan Fazio. Polls are open until 8 p.m. tonight, but if you are in line before then, you still have the right to cast your vote. And President Trump says he's planning on stopping the mayor's implementation of the pied-à-terre tax. It's a tax on second homes in New York City. This comes after a judge temporarily blocked the tax rollout yesterday. The mayor says the tax will help fund essential services in the city, like education and infrastructure. And speaking of the president, he also signed an executive order today changing the childhood vaccine schedule. The executive order says the measles, mumps, and rubella vaccine will now be separate vaccines instead of one. The president says this is to give people more choice in which vaccines to give their kids. The order also reduces the childhood vaccine requirements from 18 to 11. And it's poetry night at Bryant Park. Check out original poems from new and emerging writers tonight at 6 p.m. at the park's reading room. And on today's What's What podcast, WFUV's Mia Barth reports on a mural in the Bronx celebrating the legacy of this year's World Cup. 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

great track, Heartless Bastards, the band, 2012, Gotta Have Rock and Roll. Rock and Roll and a whole lot more on this Tuesday afternoon. It's Dennis Elsis, the new Leon Bridges track, Light the Way.

0: The song is called So Hot, You're Hurting My Feelings. That's Caroline Polachek. Leon Bridges before that. He's got a new one called Light the Way. 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

Mary Jane's Last Dance with a very strange video. Tom Petty and the Heartbreakers. We heard McGee and Are You Looking Up? This is new from The Strokes, and the song is called Going to Babble. Pause. On. Going to Babylon. The Strokes.

0: Simply Red, the artist, with Mick Hucknall front and center. Simply Red and Holding Back the Years here at WFUV from 1985. We heard Big Thief's Vampire Empire, and the Strokes started it off their new one called Going to Babylon. Here at 90.7 on WFUV for this Tuesday afternoon, we support the Big Easy Cruise. 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

0: The trio of boy genius, consisting of Julian Baker, Phoebe Bridgers, and Lucy Dacus, and their song called $20. We heard Joy Division, Love Will Tear Us Apart. The Mountain Goats did Love, Love, Love. Stay tuned. Sam Sumter's coming along next. It's Dennis Elsis. Let's you and I meet up again tomorrow in the afternoon. And right now, we check on the news in 90 seconds.
1: Today, Connecticut residents are heading to the polls. That's because it's primary day. Governor Ned Lamont is running for a historic third term and faces challenges from State Representative Josh Elliott and State Senator Ryan Fazio. Polls are open until 8 p.m. tonight, but if you are in line before then, you still have the right to cast your vote. And President Trump says he's planning on stopping the mayor's implementation of the pied à terre tax. It's a tax on second homes in New York City. This comes after a judge temporarily blocked the tax rollout yesterday. The mayor says the tax will help fund essential services in the city, like education and infrastructure. And speaking of the president, he also signed an executive order today changing the childhood vaccine schedule. The executive order says the measles, mumps, and rubella vaccine will now be separate vaccines instead of one. The president says this is to give people more choice in which vaccines to give their kids. The order also reduces the childhood vaccine requirements from 18 to 11. And it's poetry night at Bryant Park. Check out original poems from new and emerging writers tonight at 6 p.m. at the park's reading room. And on today's What's What podcast, WFUV's Mia Barth reports on a mural in the Bronx celebrating the legacy of this year's World Cup. 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I'm Zini Gonickberg, and that's your news in 90 seconds on FUV.
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I am Sam Sumter, fresh off a music festival this past weekend called Microfest. And normally after a festival, you know, my feet are tired, my ears are ringing, my throat kind of hurts from a lot of wooing. But after this past festival, watching this band from Finland where a woman, the front person, hung herself to a hook hanging from the ceiling by her hair and spun around for the first time after a festival, I think my scalp, like, vicariously hurts. But shout out to Micro Festival for the most beautiful and bizarre booking. Truly, what a weekend and what an hour of music and three more plus that I've got coming up for you, from Cat Power to Brandon Flowers and ahead of the Outlaw Music Festival appearance, a new one from Stephen Wilson Jr. We're going to get into it tonight on FUV with Bebadoo Bee.

0: Manchester Orchestra, who, by the way, are from Atlanta. Kind of how of Montreal is from Athens. These Georgian bands just really throwing us off on the geography front. I'm Sam Sumter, in with you tonight on FUV. 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Laissez le bon temps rouler. I've got George Michael coming your way next.
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Wilco on FUV, who are doing their destination concert experience in Morocco in March. I'm Sam Sumter on 90.7. Devin Gaffillion, you don't have to go to Africa to catch him. You can just basically take the train up to Bushwick. He's playing Salt Room on September 17th, which, if you haven't been, is an absolutely beautiful venue. Grab a drink on the rooftop, grab a kebab at the Turks Inn on the ground floor, and then sandwich yourself in the middle for some new tunes off of that album, Time Will Tell. This song, he says he loves loud, aggressive guitars, and this song itches that, scratches that itch. Real good. It is Black Dog Rabbit Hole on FUV.

0: You're tuned into 90.7 WFUV. Some solo Brandon Flowers coming your way ahead of the release of that album later this month. But first, here to let you know that, you know, FUV, we are a proud partner with, you know, Forest Hills Stadium in Queens. 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

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Sam Sumter on 90.7. Cat Power making her way around the world on the greatest tour, celebrating 20 years of that album. But we're going to take a second now and celebrate 23 years of another album from You Are Free. This is I Don't Blame You on FUV.

0: TV on the radio, that always feels good. Sam Sumter with you tonight on WFUV. 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If you haven't made it to Summer Stage yet, we still got some summer. Go see that stage. I've got more music coming your way next.
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0: Now for some Stephen Wilson Jr., a dude who has lived, honestly, a lot of lives. Very multifaceted fellow, a former microbiologist, also Indiana State Golden Gloves boxing finalist, traded the ring for the stage, traded presumably the lab coat. I guess you could do it as kind of like a show ensemble. But he's, you know, a music guy now, and he's doing his music thing. Presumably not much microbiology on stage for Outlaw Music Festival alongside Willie Nelson, the Avett Brothers, and Sheryl Crow on August 28th. This track from Stephen Wilson Jr. is Hardwired on FUV.

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Coming up this hour on 90.7 WFUV, I've got Wet Leg, I've got Weezer with Wednesday, and much more. We're going to kick things off for this new set of songs with some Jesse Wells. If you grew up in a mountain town in the U.S., this one's maybe for you. It's channeling the energy that he felt there. It started as a poem in Colorado, and he was just in Estes Park and witnessing all these little kids trick-or-treating. So, you know, maybe you're out there in a mountain town right now listening. So let us know if it's hits. I'm Sam Sumter on WFUV. This is Won't You Come Out Tonight.

0: you too. 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Sam Sumter, your DJ this evening. 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

Dreams Tonight's from Always, and you're always, or at least tonight, tuned in to WFUV. Sam Sumter along for this music ride with you this evening, and Grace Potter is next up on the agenda. Trespasser, her next record, drops August 21st. She says she's been living with these songs for a long time. They carried her through a lot, and she's grateful they finally have somewhere to land. This is Love Me Not on WFUV. When-

0: you didn't smack your forehead on the rear view mirror or the kitchen cabinet, headbanging along to that one. I'm Sam Sumter on 90.7 with Fountains of Wayne. I literally was just walking out of the bathroom the other day and smacked my face into a door. So you got to be careful out there, especially during a track like that. 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I've got a little Weezer action with Wednesday and the Pretenders on Route to Your Ears next. Don't touch that dial.
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Carly Hartzman on the vocals. I'm Sam Sumter on WFUV. 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